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0: 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Just get your shit.

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Dubai's got the glitz, Tel Aviv got the spitz. Together it's a force that's hard to ignore. Dubai and Tel Aviv will never let go. A perfect combination, forever glow. In Israel, we don't say let's party. We say...